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0: Good morning. Time with you. Cool FM. We'll get to a high of 18 this afternoon, but a 50-50 shot of getting some rain today, so you know. The things you need to know to start your day. Well, 18 today, 15 tomorrow, 12 on Saturday. But good news is Sunday and into next week, things will warm back up, almost in the 20s again next week. And did you hear about this? Couples are now swearing that getting pole dancing lessons together makes the relationship stronger. This is what some couples had to say.
1: Hi, my name is Tara, and I got into pole dancing because once I retired gymnastics, I wanted to continue doing acro and dance, and then I found aerial sports.
2: I'm Francis. I'm not really into pole dancing, but I'm doing it more as like support for my girlfriend right here, Tara, and I just found it honestly really fun and like a good workout.
0: Hey, you know what? Not only can it make your relationship stronger, but also maybe you get a side hustle out of it when your friends come over. Think of all the tips. And then there's this, I guess this time of the year is perfect for this to happen. All those inflatable pumpkins and stuff that you see as decorations out right now. Well, I hope this never happens to you. A giant pumpkin rolling down the street, having to swerve in traffic to avoid it.
3: It's going to hit us. The pump's going to hit my car and damage my car.
4: Before it hits you, I want somebody to tell them.
3: Ah!
4: Jake's pumpkin.
3: It's coming so fast. Oh, he's going to get hurt. Oh, no, it's going to get away on him. Oh, no, he got it.
4: I'm in your car, though.
3: Nope, it's still coming.
0: There, now you know. You don't just have to watch out for other drivers and pedestrians and whatnot, but now, pumpkins rolling down the road. And for the rest of the news that didn't make the headlines but did make Timo's News Network,
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6: 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Lorenzo Lamas and Heather Locklear are still dating. They originally met in your VHS collection. The Mars Perseverance rover has traveled 28 miles in 5 years. 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

0: med school, when you have a son, you're like, there's going to be a couple rounds of rehab. I have 3 boys, 2 girls. I have enough kids where even Mormons are like, you should settle down. I travel with my kids. My 2 youngest are 3 and 5 year old boys. And traveling with boys that age is like transferring serial killers between prisons. We've seen the movie. You know it doesn't work out. My 3 year old, I love him, but he's eternally in a bad mood. He always has a look on his face like he's going to shiv you with a crayon or he's pooping. And sometimes it's both. And our 5 year old, he's an escape artist. He's the El Chapo of children. You just put him down and he runs. And then I have to pay my 12-year-old to go get him.
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0: Beginning to think that maybe I should have worn a long sleeve shirt into work this morning. It's 12 right now. 18 is the high. 50-50 shot of getting some rain later on today as well. Good morning. It's 5:40. It is Mornings with Timo. It is Cool FM. 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
1: Greetings and welcome. 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
0: Let's talk about how much sleep you get a night. A bunch of people were asked in the last week, every night, how much sleep did you get per night? Some of the top answers. Number one, actually, was 7 hours. That was the number one answer. 7 hours a night. 8 hours was number two. 5 hours was the third most popular answer. But a bunch of people that were asked that question, their answer was 0 hours of sleep. I'm thinking, how is that possible? Don't you die without getting enough sleep? But what percentage of people said that they got no sleep over the last week or so per night? Plus or minus 5%. Go 1-844-944-COOL.

0: Not a bad way to ease into a Thursday morning. A little help from the Eagles there. It is Mornings with Timo. It is Cool FM. It is 12 on our way to a high of 18. Pretty good chance of getting wet later on this afternoon as well. Good morning. It's 5:49. Let's find out about your sleeping habits during the week. Who's this?
1: Daniela.
0: Good morning, Danielle. How much sleep a night did you get over the last week, say?
1: 20 hours.
0: So you're sleeping about, what, 4 hours a night?
1: 3-4 hours, yep.
0: Do you take naps and stuff?
1: Oh, yeah.
0: Okay, all right. Making up for some of that lost sleep. Okay, so a lot of people were asked that very question. Per night over the last week, how much sleep have you gotten? The number one answer was about 7 hours a night. Number two was 8 hours a night. Number three was 5 hours a night. But there was a certain amount of people that said they got no sleep per night over the last week or so. Plus or minus 5%, how many people said that?
1: I'm going to say roughly about 20, 25%.
0: Too high, but thank you. The answer is 5%. 5% of you said you got no sleep per night over the last week. If you're wondering about me, by the way, I usually get about 6 hours a night, give or take a half hour. But I make up for that with having naps during the day. I live off of naps. But 5% of people said that they got no sleep over the last week. Does that mean that 5% of the people that were asked are vampires?

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case you missed it, a big announcement for Aerosmith last week. They have a couple of shows that they are going to set up. They're not traveling anywhere yet, but they did say that basically these shows are going to be warm-up shows for a tour. When they announce the tour and any dates near us, I will let you know. I'll keep my eye on that. Coming up next, though, if you'd like to make an extra, well, few bucks through Halloween, make money through Halloween and trick-or-treating, I got the perfect way for you to do that. A side hustle coming your way next.

0: Good morning. We're still at 12. We will get to a high of 18 this afternoon with a 50-50 shot of getting some rain today as well. It is 6:07 and it is Mornings with Timo. It is Cool FM. And it is the day and age for side hustles. Those full-time jobs just don't seem to be cutting it. Everybody seems to be looking for a side hustle to make a little extra money to make those ends meet. And I thought, wait a second here. Has anybody monetized Halloween yet? Because I thought, there has to be a way of us making a little extra side cash on Halloween. And then, eureka, it hit me. And here it is. You're welcome.
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0: 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But what did he steal? Well, I know the answer to this. What did he steal when he was in this tech company's business? That's coming up next in WTF News.
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16: With all due respect, what the f*** are you talking about?
17: Just one thing, dude.
16: What's that?
17: You have to use so many cuss words.
0: Okay, so before I get to this guy who burgled a tech company, I wanted to share this with you because, you know, when you hear about people getting scammed and you think to yourself, how did they not realize that that was a scam coming their way? How did they fall for this? Well, this might be happening near us soon if it isn't already here. There was a bunch of people complaining about the inconsistency of service on delivery apps. And there's a bunch of places that don't actually subscribe to any kind of delivery apps like Uber or anything like that. So in other words, you would have to go to this particular restaurant to get your food for pickup. They don't have anybody delivering anything. Well, somebody thought there was a shortfall there, so they decided to, well, they created a black market on social media for what they call burger brokers. People are hiring random people to go out and to these places that don't have delivery and bring this food to them. And they're paying up front on a Cash App. The rates for this, by the way, are all over the place. Some people are paying up to $50 to have people deliver for them. But it's also incredibly risky because you just have to take them at their word that they will, for that amount of money, go and pick up your food and bring it to them. A lot of people are being scammed out of their money. It's not regulated. There's no business model. It's just, hey, you know what? If you give me $50, I'll drop off a burger on your front porch. Maybe. A lot of people are getting scammed. And I'm thinking, how did you not know? Anyway, on to this guy who breaks into this tech company's shop. He goes into this shop and he starts, well, robbing. And this is from one of the shop owners.
18: I come in, the window was smashed to pieces.
0: Okay, so apparently this happened at nighttime. And what did the burglar get away with?
18: Just empty boxes.
0: Wait a second. Did he say empty boxes? Yeah, apparently this guy was going for like iPads and that kind of stuff. So he grabbed a bunch of boxes, beat it through the broken window that he had smashed, and he made his getaway. But empty boxes, how is that possible?
18: Computers were right there in front of them. They just steal the boxes instead. They just stole empty boxes. Everyone was laughing.
0: I'm sure everybody was laughing. So breaks in, they've taken a lot of these computers and iPads and whatnot out for display, but the robber steals the empty boxes figuring that they're in there. Did you not see the computers sitting right there? Yes, police are looking for him, but I don't understand this. They said thankfully nobody was hurt, but I'm wondering, does the pride of the burglar count on all that? And they said that, for the record, Mac Minis can be worth up to $2,000, but the boxes alone are worth closer to $0. But my question for the burglar is this. Well, actually, twofold. The iPads, the Minis, the computers that you were trying to steal were right there in plain sight. For one. For two. when you grab the empty boxes. Did you not feel that there was like something a little off when it came to the weight of those boxes? I mean, like at all?

0: 15 suspected opioid overdose calls between Friday and Tuesday. Officials are also reporting increased use of naloxone and strong sedation, raising concerns about the toxicity of the local drug supply. Advance polls open today for voters in Chatham-Kent who want to cast their ballot in person. Polls open in 6 communities today from noon until 7 and 10 until 4 on Friday and Saturday. A list of locations can be found on our website, cknewstoday.ca. Chatham-Kent police are asking for the public's help with an assault investigation. Police say an injured man was found Monday afternoon in the area of Grand Avenue East and Taylor Ave in Chatham. He was taken to hospital with non-life-threatening injuries. In sports, the Milwaukee Brewers are just one win away from the World Series after beating the LA Dodgers 6-2. Game 3 of the ALCS in Cleveland has been moved up to 1 p.m. today because of the weather. Montreal Canadiens fell 5-4 to Washington, while Dallas got by Colorado 3-2 in a shootout. In the PJHL, the Wheatley Sharks beat Moortown 5-2. In OHL action, the Sarnia Sting lost 5-2 to Guelph. The Detroit Pistons down Minnesota 128-106 in NBA preseason action. And 5 Toronto Blue Jays players are finalists for Gold Gloves. They include Jose Soriano, Brandon Valenzuela, Vladimir Guerrero Jr., Andreas Jimenez, and Nathan Lucas. Now the forecast. Cloudy today with a chance of showers this afternoon and a high of 17. Cloudy tonight with periods of rain and the risk of a thunderstorm. Also windy as the temperature rises to 20 by the morning. And cloudy tomorrow with a chance of showers and the risk of a thunderstorm in the morning. Temperature falling to 10 in the afternoon. I'm Cheryl Johnstone. For more on these and other stories, visit cknewstoday.ca.
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3: Well, this just called in. Traffic lights are flashing at Maidstone Avenue and Highway 3 in Essex. Not sure exactly what's going on there, but they're flashing. That's a four-way stop. And if there's anything else going on in traffic that you see, please call or text me on the J&D Auto Glass line, 1-844-944-COOL. And also, coming up next, I've handed out a lot of badass awards to people for doing what they've done in life. Well, I've got two badass awards to hand out to a couple of cats. Seriously, cats. What do these cats do? Hang on.

0: 12 now, 18 later on this afternoon. Pretty good shot at getting some rain off and on throughout the day today as well. Good morning. It is 6:40. It is Mornings with Timo. It is Cool FM. And one of these cats reminds me of Jeff, our cat at home, Jeff Lebowski. Jeff Lebowski has figured out how to open our front door. Jeff loves going out for walks, but we only take him when he's on a leash because he can't be trusted because he's a bit of an idiot if he went outside on his own. But he always wants to go out, and he lets us know how he, when he wants to go out, because we have the door handles that are like levers, not the door handles that you twist, right? And he's watched us enough to realize how the door opens. So he treats that lever like a punching bag, and we hear, wah, wah, wah, wah, wah, wah, and we know Jeff wants to go out for a walk. That's what I was thinking when I read this story here this morning. Apparently, this woman, she lives with another woman, has a roommate, and she goes out of her house for a second, and she realizes that she's locked herself out of her house. There's nobody home. She can't get in. Or can she? She realizes that the cat, her roommate's cat, is still inside the house. So she starts tapping on the window to get the cat's attention, and then this happened.
1: Yes, you can do it. You can do it. Just press it down. Go, dude. Keep trying. Yes.
0: Now I know if I ever get locked out of the house, I just got to get Jeff to open the door. I'm sure you'll demand extra treats. But anyway, so there's one badass cat. Well done, cat. And here's another one. I saw the video. I posted this video actually on our webpage, coolradio.ca. Go and have a look at this badass cat. But apparently, this camera inside this person's house, they have a dog. And the camera caught a cat from a different part, like a different house in the neighborhood, was inside the house. Somehow broke into the house. And they figure specifically to go and eat the dog's food. So it starts off with this cat enjoying some of the dog's food, and then I guess the dog hears the cat and comes running downstairs. You have to see this video because this ninja move that this cat used to get away from the dog after eating its food is pure ninja. Go and check it out again, coolradio.ca. But you know, both these cats, if they ever met, the one who let the person in and the other one that was stealing the dog's food, you know that they had a conversation that went something like this.
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3: 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It badass, dude.

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14: Well, I kind of have an idea as to why I'm getting calls like this. This is just a couple over the last couple of minutes. I've probably taken 15 or 20 calls like this so far in the last half hour. Good morning, Cool. Good morning, Cool. That's in the last couple of minutes. I understand. You hear maybe a promo that runs on the station about Passport to Paradise and you figure it's time to call. No, you're still waiting for that cue to call. I get it. And I also understand that you know that you have to have me plugged into speed dial. That will help you get in, okay? And getting in, you're running out of time here because tomorrow morning, I will be calling one of you to let you know you've just won a free all-inclusive vacation for two to the Grand Palladium Select Bavaro in Punta Cana. Yeah, all courtesy of YQG Windsor International Airport and Air Transat, getting you there safe and sound so you can have a great time. I understand that, but you are running out of time. But I also understand we had a deal where if you're calling in just to make sure you had the right number, when I pick up, at least you say hello. Don't hang up on me, all right? And I know that some of you are making sure that you have the right number put in because I'm going to do something, a bit of a twist with the bonus round that I have for this morning. Yes, $750, a chance to qualify. One of your last chances to qualify. But the bonus round, I plan on doing something a little different. I don't think I've done since we started this contest. And if you'd like to find out what I'm going to do, I explain it all for you in the video that I posted online on our Facebook page. Go and check that out. I guarantee you it will help you.

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1: With an update from cknewstoday.ca, I'm Cheryl Johnstone. Chatham-Kent Public Health is warning of an increase in suspected drug overdoses. The health unit says paramedics responded to 13 suspected opioid overdose calls between Friday and Tuesday. Officials are also reporting increased naloxone use, strong sedation, and concerns about a highly toxic drug supply. Advance polls open today for Chatham-Kent's municipal election, giving voters their first chance to cast a ballot in person. Voting stations are open in Chatham, Wallaceburg, Blenheim, Ridgetown, Tilbury, and Dresden. The polls will run from noon until 7 today and 10 until 4 tomorrow and Saturday. Online voting continues until 4 p.m. tomorrow. Six Chatham-Kent artists are being recognized for their contributions to the region's cultural landscape. The list of inductees can be found on our website, cknewstoday.ca. The induction ceremony is set for October 22nd at the Chatham Cultural Center. In sports, the Milwaukee Brewers are just one win away from advancing to the World Series after beating the LA Dodgers 6-2. Game 3 of the ALCS in Cleveland has been moved up to 1 this afternoon because of the weather. The Montreal Canadiens lost 5-4 to Washington. In the PJHL, the Wheatley Sharks beat Moortown 5-2. In OHL action, the Sarnia Sting lost 5-2 to Guelph. The Detroit Pistons beat Minnesota 128-106 in NBA preseason action. And 5 Toronto Blue Jays players are finalists for Gold Gloves. Jose Soriano, Brandon Valenzuela, Vladimir Guerrero Jr., Andreas Jimenez, and Nathan Lucas. Now the forecast. Cloudy today with a chance of showers this afternoon and a high of 17. Cloudy tonight with periods of rain and the risk of a thunderstorm. Also windy as the temperature rises to 20 by the morning. And cloudy tomorrow with a chance of showers and the risk of a thunderstorm in the morning. Temperature falling to 10. I'm Cheryl Johnstone. For more on these and other stories, visit cknewstoday.ca.
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From what I understand, traffic lights are still flashing at Maidstone Avenue and Highway 3 in Essex. If that's been fixed, please let me know. Or if there's anything else going on in traffic, please let me know. Again, you can call or text me on the J&D Auto Glass line, 1-844-944-COOL. What Hollywood star wants to do something on film that has never been done before in a movie? Who is that and what is that? All coming up next.

0: Well, good morning. We've cooled off a little bit. We dropped down to 11. We'll get up to 18 later on this afternoon with a 50-50 shot at getting some rain later on today as well. It is 7:12 on the nose. It is Mornings with Time. Oh, it is Cool FM. I think it is anyways. And the latest news from Hollywood. I'm sure you've heard by now that Tom Cruise is going to be making a Days of Thunder sequel. And he won't be scaling any skyscrapers, hanging off airplane wings for Days of Thunder 2, but that doesn't mean he doesn't have a few stunts up his sleeve. Always taking it to the next level. All the flying done in Maverick, Top Gun, was all him, actually. He's that good of a pilot. Hanging out of airplanes, thousands of feet up, all that kind of stuff. Well, he wants to actually compete in an actual race for the movie. He's already asked NASCAR CEO to be actually in an actual NASCAR race to do some of the filming for the movie. The NASCAR CEO said, "I was shocked. I'm not sure that's going to happen, but he wants to be as authentic as it can be." Whether Tom gets to race or not, it sounds like he's working with hand in hand with NASCAR. And he says, "Tom's message to us was, I'm going to be putting you in front of an entirely new audience. You need to be ready." They figure Days of Thunder 2 with Anne Hathaway, by the way, will be out a year from next summer. So almost 2 years from now, working on that. I guess getting permission and whatnot. But some skeptics of Tom Cruise is saying that he's trying to go next level when it comes to NASCAR and all the rest of this stuff, is to basically get a bigger box office than what he had with that new movie, Digger. Digger, they say, is a huge flop. That movie cost $150 million to make. They spent $100 million on marketing. And in the first week alone, globally, it's made $20 million. They figure it might lose anywhere between $100 and $200 million. Just one movie from Tom Cruise. And they figure that, you know what, he's going to try and make up for that. You know, he's got to prove to the studios that he still got it, right? Kind of making up for this big loss. And from what I understand, the conversation with the studio went something like this.
1: 24 hours ago, man, it was hot. Now, I'm a cautionary tale because I'm cloaked in failure. Why? Let's recap. I had 2 slices of bad pizza, went to bed, and grew a conscience.
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19: Well, a bunch of information coming your way right now. I was wondering if that traffic light that was flashing at Maidstone Avenue and Highway 3 in Essex was still flashing. I just got off the phone with Terry. Terry, thanks for the call. He says, yes, it is. So it is a four-way stop. If you have any updates like Terry did, call or text me on the J&D Auto Glass line, 1-844-944-COOL. And number two, I've been spending a lot of time thinking about this vacation that one of you will win tomorrow, all-inclusive for two to Punta Cana. I'm excited for you. But a little advice. Don't do what this influencer did. Her name is Dominique. Dominique apparently was pregnant. And she was getting on a plane, and with what happened, she says, well, it's gone viral. She says that she had asked when she got on the plane a male flight attendant to lift her bag up for her to put it in the overhead storage, and he said no. She says that he told her, I can't help you. Sorry, if you're not able to lift your bag above your head, you have to check it in. And this wellness influencer, I hate that term, but Dominique says she was shocked. Another traveler saw she needed help, so he'd lift the bag up for her. And she said, I feel this lack of respect for pregnant women now that I'm pregnant. Oh, okay, so only when it happens to you. But anyway, here's the thing. Here's the rub. Flight attendants are instructed not to lift bags into overhead bins for people, but to instead offer to help them to get their bags checked. So this guy was doing his job. Why is that? Well, lifting bags, it's a common way that people get injured on a flight. And if a flight attendant is hurt, even if something is minor, could prevent them from doing their job in an emergency, which means the flight is not going to take off. So he was basically doing his job, and she blew up online about all of that. So, word to the wise, if I'm calling you tomorrow morning to tell you you've won this all-inclusive trip to Punta Cana, remember, you got to be able to lift up your own bag into the overhead bin. And also, you have to know this as well. I have the play at 7, your chance to qualify at 7:50. I haven't done the bonus round yet. And I plan on doing something with that bonus round this morning I don't think I've done yet. If you want to find out what that is, go watch the video I posted on our Facebook page. It's not too late to go and see that.

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1: With an update from cknewstoday.ca, I'm Cheryl Johnstone. Health officials in Chatham-Kent are warning of an increase in suspected drug overdoses. Public Health says paramedics responded to 13 suspected opioid overdose calls between Friday and Tuesday. Officials are also reporting increased use of naloxone and strong sedation, raising concerns about the toxicity of the local drug supply. Advance polls open today for voters in Chatham-Kent who want to cast their ballot in person. Polls open in six communities today from noon until 7 and 10 until 4 on Friday and Saturday. A list of locations can be found on our website, cknewstoday.ca. Chatham-Kent police are asking for the public's help with an assault investigation. Police say an injured man was found Monday afternoon in the area of Grand Avenue East and Taylor Ave in Chatham. He was taken to hospital with non-life-threatening injuries. In sports, the Milwaukee Brewers are just one win away from the World Series after beating the LA Dodgers 6-2. Game 3 of the ALCS in Cleveland has been moved up to 1 p.m. today because of the weather. Montreal Canadiens fell 5-4 to Washington, while Dallas got by Colorado 3-2 in a shootout. In the PJHL, the Wheatley Sharks beat Moortown 5-2. In OHL action, the Sarnia Sting lost 5-2 to Guelph. The Detroit Pistons down Minnesota 128-106 in NBA preseason action. And five Toronto Blue Jays players are finalists for Gold Gloves. They include Jose Soriano, Brandon Valenzuela, Vladimir Guerrero Jr., Andreas Jimenez, and Nathan Lucas. Now the forecast. Cloudy today with a chance of showers this afternoon and a high of 17. Cloudy tonight with periods of rain and the risk of a thunderstorm. Also windy as the temperature rises to 20 by the morning. And cloudy tomorrow with a chance of showers and the risk of a thunderstorm in the morning. Temperature falling to 10 in the afternoon. I'm Cheryl Johnstone. For more on these and other stories, visit cknewstoday.ca.
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1: I know you're thinking of 738. Does that mean this is a 751? No. I said I was going to do something unusual with my bonus round, and here it is. We're going back to back. So this is the bonus round. If you're trying to text your way in and qualify right now, your full name and the keyword is mimosa, because I'm sure you might be waking up with a couple of those if you win this all-inclusive vacation for two down to Punta Cana, all courtesy of YQG Windsor International Airport, and of course Air Transat as well. So this is the bonus round. Call or text me right now. Let's go with caller and texter number 5. Remember, the keyword if you're texting is mimosa. 1-844-944-COOL. Let's go.

0: Okay, so from what I understand, the traffic light's still flashing at Maidstone Avenue and Highway 3 in Essex. Treat that like a four-way stop if that gets cleared up, or if there's anything else going on in traffic, please call me or text me on the J&D Auto Glass line, 1-844-944-COOL. Getting tired of hearing me say that phone number? Yes, Passport for Paradise. You're running out of time. It is Mornings with Timo. It is Cool FM. It's 7:43. We're at 11 on our way to a high of 18. We might get a little sunshine, and we might also get a little bit of rain as well. So a little bit of everything coming our way today. And I'm only thinking Timo will shut up and answer the phone. I think I will. Let's find out who caller five is. Who's this?
1: This is Jocelyn.
0: Jocelyn, qualified yet?
1: Once.
0: Make that twice. You just doubled your chances.
1: Oh, my gosh. Thank you so much.
0: Do you realize 24 hours from now, I might be calling you to let you know you've won this all-inclusive vacation to Punta Cana?
1: Timo, you will be calling me. I marked it in my calendar on my desk.
0: You trying that old Jedi mind trick on me, hey?
1: Oh, I put it on my work calendar phone consult. I'm busy in that 20 minutes.
0: Right on. Well, hang on the line. Do not hang up, okay?
1: Thank you so much.
0: You bet. Okay, texter 5, keyword is Mimosa 12345. There you are. Congratulations, Joelle Myers. Joelle, I will send you a confirmation text, but you are in. Keep in mind, that is my bonus round. The 750 is yet to come. Speed dial will be your best friend.

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1: Well, I did say back to back, and this is back to back. Okay, but there are some changes here, okay? So now if you're trying to text your way in for this round, the keyword will be sand. So don't forget your full name and the keyword sand. And let's do it again. Let's go with caller 5 and texter 5 right now. You got me on speed dial? Let's find out. 1-844-944-COOL.
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1: Just in case you're wondering how the whole text thing works, when you send a text and somebody sends one after you and after that, it keeps actually a chronological order who texted when. And since I did the bonus round and this round now, just peeking, I've had nearly 300 texts. That's how many people you're going up against. But your odds of winning are pretty good, considering there's only going to be, what, 90, 95 people in the final draw. So, shut up, Timo. Answer the phone. Who's this?
18: This is Bridget.
1: Bridget, qualified yet?
18: I'm hoping I did just right now.
1: So you haven't yet?
18: No, I have not. Not yet.
1: Yes, you have.
18: Awesome. Thank you so much.
1: I can literally hear the smile on your face.
18: I would hope so, because it's quite big, and we're just going to hope it's even bigger tomorrow.
1: Who's we?
18: First of all, me and my husband.
1: You kind of dropped off a little bit when you said your husband. Are you not all in to take him with you, or
18: like
1: what?
18: That, eh? Good morning.
1: Is he trying to get in too?
18: No, he doesn't even know about it.
1: Well, then
18: he might now.
1: Then if you win tomorrow, you don't have to tell him you won. You just say, I'm going to be gone on business for a week. Take a friend down there.
18: Right, but he's a lot of fun, so.
1: Oh, all right. And you want to keep your marriage intact. You want to be married when you get back, right?
18: There's an idea.
1: There's an idea. Hang on the line. Do not hang
18: thank
1: up,
18: you.
1: Okay?
18: Okay, thank you.
1: Okay, and remember, the code word for this round has changed. It's sand and your full name. So 1, 2, 3, 4, 5. That would be Karma Silva. Karma, I will send you a confirmation text, but Karma, you have made it in. Congratulations. And that wraps up both my 750 play and my bonus play for this morning. So that means your last chance to qualify today will be around 3 o'clock with Mr. Lockbaum later on this afternoon. One or two more chances for tomorrow morning, and then you just sit on your phone, hatch it, and wait for me to call you tomorrow to see if you won this all-inclusive vacation for two to the Grand Palladium Select Bavaro in Punta Cana, all brought to you by YQG Windsor International Airport and Air Transat. Both those places getting you to and from this free vacation. I truly wish you all good luck, but you're running out of chances.

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1: With an update from cknewstoday.ca, I'm Cheryl Johnstone. Chatham-Kent Public Health is warning of an increase in suspected drug overdoses. The health unit says paramedics responded to 13 suspected opioid overdose calls between Friday and Tuesday. Officials are also reporting increased naloxone use, strong sedation, and concerns about a highly toxic drug supply. Advance polls open today for Chatham-Kent's municipal election, giving voters their first chance to cast a ballot in person. Voting stations are open in Chatham, Wallaceburg, Blenheim, Ridgetown, Tilbury, and Dresden. The polls will run from noon until 7 today and 10 until 4 tomorrow and Saturday. Online voting continues until 4 p.m. tomorrow. Six Chatham-Kent artists are being recognized for their contributions to the region's cultural landscape. The list of inductees can be found on our website, cknewstoday.ca. The induction ceremony is set for October 22nd at the Chatham Cultural Center. In sports, the Milwaukee Brewers are just one win away from advancing to the World Series after beating the LA Dodgers 6-2. Game 3 of the ALCS in Cleveland has been moved up to 1 this afternoon because of the weather. The Montreal Canadiens lost 5-4 to Washington. In the PJHL, the Wheatley Sharks beat Moortown 5-2. In OHL action, the Sarnia Sting lost 5-2 to Guelph. The Detroit Pistons beat Minnesota 128-106 in NBA preseason action. And 5 Toronto Blue Jays players are finalists for Gold Gloves. Jose Soriano, Brandon Valenzuela, Vladimir Guerrero Jr., Andres Jimenez, and Nathan Lucas. Now the forecast. Cloudy today with a chance of showers this afternoon and a high of 17. Cloudy tonight with periods of rain and the risk of a thunderstorm. Also windy as the temperature rises to 20 by the morning. And cloudy tomorrow with a chance of showers and the risk of a thunderstorm in the morning. Temperature falling to 10. I'm Cheryl Johnstone. For more on these and other stories, visit cknewstoday.ca.
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Again, I've heard that the traffic light flashing at Maidstone Avenue and Highway 3 in Essex is still flashing. You know that's a four-way stop for everybody, right? And if that's been fixed or when it gets fixed or if you see something else going on in traffic, please call or text me on the J&D Auto Glass line. Of course, it's 1-844-944-COOL. Coming up next, I'm not sure if you've heard me utter, like, in pain, but I did something and I thought I broke my wrist. I'm wondering, you ever done anything like this? I'll explain. Hang on.

feel so stupid. I also feel kind of old, to be honest with you. How did I hurt myself? Hang on a second here. Well, we've started to warm up a little bit. We're back to 12 on our way to a high of 18 this afternoon with a, what they say is, well, basically a 50-50 shot. We're going to get some more rain later on today as well. It's 8:11. Good morning. Timer with you. Cool FM. And yeah, I hurt myself by doing something so very simple. So I have this app on my phone that lets me watch games that I want to watch, sports, right? And I lie down on the couch, and I get the game on my phone, and I tether my phone to my TV so I get it on the big screen. But there has been some, like, streaming issues. So I thought, well, maybe the phone's not, like, getting a good line of sight. So I hold the phone in my right hand. I get a good stream, and I'm like, okay, here we go. So I sit back, and I watch the game. And I held the phone in my hand, the same way, for 3 hours. I'm like, okay, whatever, watch the game, go to bed. I woke up this morning. I thought I broke my wrist somehow while I was sleeping. It hurts that much. I can barely hold a pen to write anything. You might have heard sometimes when I reach for like a mouse when, you know, I'm talking like we're sharing stuff with you like right now. I reach for a mouse. You hear some of that? That's because I've moved my wrist slightly enough for it to seize up. And I'm like, all I did was hold a phone in a certain position for 3 hours. It doesn't sound like a whole lot now, does it? But I'm icing it down. I've got support for it. And I'm just dealing with it. I couldn't even open my car door this morning with my right hand. That hurt because I was holding a phone. So please make me feel a little bit better, would you please? Give me some stories here. Doing simple little things in life and you hurt yourself. How did that happen? Give me a call, 1-844-944-COOL. I'll pick up the phone with my left hand, because I don't think I could do it with my right hand right now. Yeah,

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4: Couldn't figure out why my wrist hurt so bad. I thought I broke it for a second. I'm trying to figure it out, thinking, did I fall out of bed and not wake up and land on my wrist and break it? The only thing I could think of was I was watching some sports. I have it on my phone, and I tethered my phone to my TV and watch it on the TV. But I was having some streaming problems, so I thought, well, maybe I got to get the phone, hold it a certain way. So I did, got a good stream, and there I was for the next 3 hours. And I guess I was holding it in an awkward position because my wrist just seized up overnight. I've been icing it down. I could barely hold a pen. Trying to open my car door, I had to use the other hand. Yes, it hurt that much. It's feeling a little bit better now, but every now and again, if I twist the wrong way, you get the idea. And I feel so stupid because I've hurt myself in such the simplest way. I wanted to see if you can make me feel a little bit better by sharing some of your stories about the same thing. Who's this?
17: Hey, Timo, it's Bob. How are you?
4: Other than my right wrist, I'm doing peachy keen, man.
17: It's okay. I can make you feel better.
4: Please do.
17: I threw my back out, giving my dog a bowl of water.
4: Okay, I've got a bad back, too. So let me guess here. You, instead of bending with your knees, you bent over at your waist, didn't you?
17: Yep.
4: Yeah. How long was it out for?
17: Good day.
4: That's it?
17: Well, with some meds, a good day.
4: Okay, all right, yeah. Usually when my back goes out, I'm looking at 3 days in bed and chiropractor appointments just to be able to walk straight again.
17: I hear you.
4: So let me ask you this before I let you go. My back goes out. I have never experienced pain like that before in my life, and I've broken bones. Do you agree with me? That's probably the worst pain I've ever felt.
17: Next to getting kicked in the family jewel.
4: Okay, all right. Okay, you got me on that one here. You just made me wince too, bud. Thanks, appreciate it.
17: You're welcome. Have a great day.
4: Cheers. Good morning. Cool. Who is this?
18: This is Dave.
4: Dave, how'd you hurt yourself, man? Make me feel better.
18: I bent over to tie my shoe the other day. I couldn't stand back up and crawled to the couch and sat there all day. Heating pads and ice.
4: Like literally crawl to the couch?
18: Yeah.
4: You got a bad back like me, hey?
18: Yeah.
4: What happened in the next few days? You just lie on the couch until like the spasm ends or whatever?
18: Yeah, it finally loosened up and I was able to straighten up and make it to work the next day, but...
4: Okay, well, I'm no influencer in life or anything like that, but I got one word that might help you out going further, going into the future here, okay?
18: What's that?
4: Loafers.
18: Loafers.
4: Don't have to tie your shoe anymore.
18: Oh, it's a true story.

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1: With an update from cknewstoday.ca, I'm Cheryl Johnstone. Health officials in Chatham County are warning of an increase in suspected drug overdoses. Public Health says paramedics responded to 13 suspected opioid overdose calls between Friday and Tuesday. Officials are also reporting increased use of naloxone and strong sedation, raising concerns about the toxicity of the local drug supply. Advance polls open today for voters in Chatham-Kent who want to cast their ballot in person. Polls open in six communities today from noon until 7 and 10 until 4 on Friday and Saturday. A list of locations can be found on our website, cknewstoday.ca. Chatham

0: 106 in NBA preseason action, and five Toronto Blue Jays players are finalists for Gold Gloves. They include Jose Soriano, Brandon Valenzuela, Vladimir Guerrero Jr., Andreas Jimenez, and Nathan Lucas. Now the forecast. Cloudy today with a chance of showers this afternoon and a high of 17. Cloudy tonight with periods of rain and the risk of a thunderstorm. Also windy as the temperature rises to 20 by the morning. And cloudy tomorrow with a chance of showers and the risk of a thunderstorm in the morning. Temperature falling to 10 in the afternoon. I'm Cheryl Johnstone. For more on these and other stories, visit cknewstoday.ca.
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You are my eyes and ears when it comes to traffic, and I heard earlier on this morning that the traffic lights were flashing at Maidstone Avenue and Highway 3 in Essex, and that was a while back. Terry called saying that, yes, they were still flashing. That was a while ago. Are they still? Is that still a thing? If they are, by the way, it's a four-way stop. That's how you got to get through that. Or if there's anything else going on in traffic, please let me know so I can pass it on to the rest of you. So maybe save a little grief and time in your morning on your trip in. Any updates? Call or text me on the J&D Auto Glass line, please. 1-844-944-COOL.

0: There it is. Sorry, I'm trying to hit buttons with my bad hand here. There we go. It is Mornings with Timo. It is Canada's Cool FM. We'll get to a high of 18 this afternoon. A little chilly right now. We're still around 12 right now, and we got a 50-50 shot of getting some rain off and on throughout the day today as well. Good morning. It's 8:42, and like clockwork, this guy calls in with a little help for all of us when it comes to, well, driving.
1: Did you know that it's only 71 days till Christmas?
0: From one of the very few people I know that keep track of all that kind of stuff, this is my buddy Steve. Steve and his crews, they work on our roads and highways all year long. Why are you keeping track for Christmas, man?
1: Oh, it's always that thing. I just love doing it to everyone, get them all riled up. This is the time of the year where you have to start moving your clock back 5 minutes for your alarm because of frost. Remember we had this last year?
0: Yeah, every year.
1: Because that first frost, everyone's always late to work and they're always rushing, and that's when we get the accidents. So start putting your alarm clock back 10 minutes every day just to give yourself that chance.
0: So getting a leg up on the fall time change, which happens November
1: Absolutely.
0: 1st, basically.
1: Yes, and do not be freaked out if you see our plow trucks out on our highways because they're being tested for winter.
0: Just making sure everything's running fine.
1: Absolutely, sir.
0: How many more days till Christmas?
1: 71.
0: Thanks for the heads up, man. Appreciate it as always.
1: Cheers.
0: Cheers.
1: Cheers, Timo.
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12: 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What is going on? What's on, honey? I'm so scared.
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19: Okay, so a bunch of things you need to know about. Yes, I've already done my bonus round for Passport to Paradise already. I did a back-to-back first time, I think, for this round here. And also, I haven't done the name game for Alice Cooper, for the Alice Cooper tickets I have to give away. So that'll be coming up, obviously, after 9 o'clock. And also, last but not least, I was talking about you making me feel better because I hurt my wrist by hanging onto my phone in one position for too long. I got story after story. One of the texts that I got said that he says that he was holding a sandwich and he put his back out. And I was thinking, how on earth do you do that? How big was that sandwich? But thank you for all the calls and sympathy. I appreciate that. And I do feel a little bit better. Well, everything except for my wrist. No sandwich in my future today.

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1: With an update from cknewstoday.ca, I'm Cheryl Johnstone. Chatham-Kent Public Health is warning of an increase in suspected drug overdoses. The health unit says paramedics responded to 13 suspected opioid overdose calls between Friday and Tuesday. Officials are also reporting increased naloxone use, strong sedation, and concerns about a highly toxic drug supply. Advance polls open today for Chatham-Kent's municipal election, giving voters their first chance to cast a ballot in person. Voting stations are open in Chatham, Wallaceburg, Blenheim, Ridgetown, Tilbury, and Dresden. The polls will run from noon until 7 today and 10 until 4 tomorrow and Saturday. Online voting continues until 4 p.m. tomorrow. Six Chatham-Kent artists are being recognized for their contributions to the region's cultural landscape. The list of inductees can be found on our website, cknewstoday.ca. The induction ceremony is set for October 22nd at the Chatham Cultural Center. In sports, the Milwaukee Brewers are just one win away from advancing to the World Series after beating the LA Dodgers 6-2. Game 3 of the ALCS in Cleveland has been moved up to 1 this afternoon because of the weather. The Montreal Canadiens lost 5-4 to Washington. In the PJHL, the Wheatley Sharks beat Moortown 5-2. In OHL action, the Sarnia Sting lost 5-2 to Guelph. The Detroit Pistons beat Minnesota 128-106 in NBA preseason action. And 5 Toronto Blue Jays players are finalists for Gold Gloves. Jose Soriano, Brandon Valenzuela, Vladimir Guerrero Jr., Andreas Jimenez, and Nathan Lucas. Now the forecast. Cloudy today with a chance of showers this afternoon and a high of 17. Cloudy tonight with periods of rain and the risk of a thunderstorm. Also windy as the temperature rises to 20 by the morning. And cloudy tomorrow with a chance of showers and the risk of a thunderstorm in the morning. Temperature falling to 10. I'm Cheryl Johnstone. For more on these and other stories, visit cknewstoday.ca.
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0: Am I the only one that thinks of the Sopranos when I hear that song there? Every single time for me. It is 9:05. It is Mornings with Timo. It is Cool FM, and it's time to play the name game. Yes, we've got Alice Cooper. He's got a show at Caesars on November 6th, and I want to send you to that show. And you all you have to do is tell me the stage name that Reginald Kenneth Dwight took. What stage name was that? If you get it right, those tickets are all yours. 1-844-944-COOL.
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0: Yes, Vincent Damon Fournier has a show at Caesars on November 6th, a.k.a. Alice Cooper. He had that stage name because, well, he thought it sounded innocent for people going to his shows. And when they got to his shows, he belted out, like, "Welcome to my nightmare," and really kind of shocked them. Kind of like a little bit of a twist there. That's why we're playing the name game for these Alice Cooper tickets. Let's find out who this guy is. Who is this?
1: Elaine Gray.
0: Elaine. Okay, so if you can tell me the stage name that Reginald Kenneth Dwight took, I'll send you to that Alice Cooper show.
1: Thank you, Elton John.
0: You're thanking Elton John, not me, hey?
1: I'm thanking you. Thank you too, Tyrone.
0: Yes, you're going to that show. Do you know why, for bonus points, why Elton John took Elton John as a stage name?
1: Well, there was Long John Baldry.
0: Yeah.
1: Something about that.
0: Yeah.
1: I don't know where the Elton part came from.
0: Okay, so when Elton first started off, he was in a band called Bluesology. And in that band were a couple of guys, Elton Dean, who played the sax, and you're right, Long John Baldry was the singer for Bluesology. So when he went on his own, he had those two names kind of like a tip of the hat to his old bandmates. That's how he came up with Elton John.
1: Very nice.
0: And now you know.
1: Nice. And I'm so happy.
0: And now you're going to the show. Hang on the line for just a second. That is the name game. We'll do that again tomorrow morning for my last pair of Alice Cooper tickets for his show at Caesars on November 6th. The name game. Maybe do a little research into stage names. That might help you out a bit, hey?

0: Well, good morning. It's Time With You. It's Cool FM. And the day today, not bad at all. 50-50 on whether or not we get some showers coming our way today, but we will get to a high of 18. So for your first smile of the day today, I chose Jim Gaffigan with this because I wonder, is this what it's like raising boys versus girls? Or was this what it was like with you and your siblings growing up?
1: Little boys are savages. I have three little boys. Each of them has headbutted me for no reason at all.
2: Oh, well, we are in church. Okay.
1: When you have a daughter, you have thoughts like, maybe I should save for med school. When you have a son, you're like, there's going to be a couple rounds of rehab.
2: I have three boys, two girls. I have enough kids where even Mormons are like, you should settle down. Travel with my kids. My two youngest are 3 and 5 year old boys. And traveling with boys that age is like transferring serial killers between prisons.
1: We've seen the movie. You know it doesn't work out. My 3 year old, I love him, but he's eternally in a bad mood. He always has a look on his face like he's gonna shiv you with a crayon or he's pooping. And sometimes it's both. And our 5 year old, he's an escape artist. He's the El Chapo of children. You just put him down and he runs. And then I have to pay my 12-year-old to go get him.
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I woke last night to the sound of thunder. How far off I sat and wondered. 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Ain't it funny how the night moves? 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
12: So our passport to paradise wraps up tomorrow. One of you will win an all-inclusive vacation for two at the Grand Palladium Select Bavaro in Punta Cana, all courtesy of YQG Windsor International Airport and Air Transat. Both those places love taking you on vacation, making your vacation something special. I'm so excited. I love my job when I get to make calls like that. You haven't run out of time to get your name in if you haven't already, but you're running out of chances. 3 o'clock later on this afternoon with Mr. Lockbaum is your next chance. And I was just looking at the weather for us over the next few days. Not bad during the day. I mean, we dropped down to 12 on Saturday. Overnight temperatures falling between 4, 5, 7, something like that. In Punta Cana, the weather over the next week, anywhere between 26 and 32. That's not even factoring in the Humidex. And the resort that we're wanting to send you down to, I've been at. The day excursions is what my wife and I really love to go and do when we're on vacation, other than shopping and lying on the beach. And there's a couple different ones. There's the Saona Island day trip, well worth it. The Catalina Island snorkeling tour, been on that. This one was pretty special too. Monkey Land and Plantation Safari. It's about 45 minutes to this, basically this jungle sanctuary, where dozens of friendly little squirrel monkeys will climb right onto your shoulders to get a bite to eat.

Yeah, it also includes lunch, so you know, and you also go on to get to sample some of their organic curaco and also coffee and local fruits. Best 5 hours you'll spend that day, but I'm just coming up with ideas of how you can spend your free all-inclusive trip down to Punta Cana if you win it tomorrow. If you haven't gotten in, good luck. If you have, good luck.

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It's my days with Kate on Cool. I thought video games were supposed to be an escape from reality, but it seems like Grand Theft Auto 6 is doing the opposite, even more so than they were before. I'll have details coming up.

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Canada's Cool FM.

It's Kate on Cool. Good morning. Well, we talked about how Grand Theft Auto games were really keeping it real already, making players stop to get gas. And now they're going to keep it even more real. They're going to address how broke we all are a little bit more by making it almost too realistic. Bills, debt, student loans. Oh, yeah. It's all going to be part of Grand Theft Auto 6. I mean, as a mom, I don't hate this. Kids can certainly learn it's not all about getting rich easy. It's about saving for a house, groceries, gas prices. This is all tied into the game. I mean, they were aiming for realistic, but they said there's a lot of humor in it, too. November 19th, if you're a fan of this, is when it comes out. I'll be curious to see how it does. You know, can the kids handle this much realism?

It's Kate on Cool. Good morning. So KISS have been saying since the end of 2023, at their final show they did, that they're going to be putting together an Avatar show, and they've got some more details on that. I'll go over those with you coming up in just a few.

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5: 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What is going on? 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

It's Kate on Cool. Good morning. Well, that Kiss avatar seems to be getting closer and closer. It's that Swedish company, Gene Simmons says, Pop House Entertainment, that purchased everything related to Kiss, the makeup, the tunes, all the publishing, all of it. They bought everything for a lot of money, he said. This is the company behind ABBA's show, and they've been working with George Lucas's company to make this Kiss avatar show happen. And to entice people to go, they promised new music. Yep, everything is supposed to be out by 2028, with the band saying we've got some great surprises in store and it's going to blow people away when this thing comes out. It's basically a virtual Kiss show. Now, you know, I've got to think that it's got to come down to cost. If they bring in these types of shows and they're amazing and cheap, you're going to get fans out. But honestly, if you're going to pay a lot of money to not even see the real band, I'm not sure that tickets will sell very well. I mean, look at Def Leppard. Tickets went on sale yesterday, you know, $400 and up. You can't get cheap seats anymore to a lot of concerts. So, you know, nobody's going to be spending that kind of money to go and see an Avatar show. They'll find the seats empty if they do. But they do say it will be a mind-boggling life experience. So we'll have to wait until 2028 to find out exactly what that is.

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It's Kate on Cool. Good morning. If your iPhone storage seems to be filling up a little bit too quickly, they've come out with some suggestions on how to do maybe a fall cleanup. And yes, all of those pics you've been taking are to blame, but they're not the only culprit. I'll have details coming up.

it's Kate on Cool. Good morning. Well, there are a lot of reasons that your phone could be getting full. The techies have spoken, and if you find you're low on storage, here are a couple things that you can try. Unused apps. We needed them that one time, but now maybe it's time to say goodbye. We've all got those. Forgotten downloads like old podcasts or movies you've already seen or listened to. Maybe get rid of those. Save memes and shared images. Sometimes, you know, your pictures are automatically stored on apps like Instagram or WhatsApp. You can check to see if you can delete any there. Message attachments buried in those text threads that go on and on and on. Try to get rid of those if you can. Trash folders. If you delete files, they aren't really deleted. You actually have to go in and permanently delete them to free up some memory. Duplicate photos. This is the one that, you know, we do. Or photos that you just took because perhaps you couldn't read the instructions on the label and you forgot to delete them after. Maybe that's just me, but I do have a habit of doing that. And then the big one, video files. They're usually huge. You can move them to the cloud. Keeping them on your phone is always a good way to hog up all your memory. So there you go. Don't need to go to a new phone. You just need to do a little bit of a fall cleanup.

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1: Hey, it's Kate on Cool. 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Well, we know that Tom Cruise loves to do stunts. 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He is going to make sure that Days of Thunder 2 is a massive movie. How? Well, I'll fill you in coming up.

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Hey, it's Kate on Cool. Good morning. Well, Tom Cruise, after his last movie, Digger, didn't do so well, he's making sure that the next one will. We know he loves to do his own stunts. This is a big one and a big ask. He actually wants to compete in an actual race for Days of Thunder 2. Yes, he's already asked NASCAR CEO Steve O'Donnell if he can do it, and Steve responded with, "I was shocked. I'm not sure that's going to happen." But he wants it to be as authentic as it can be. Now, we don't know whether or not it'll actually happen. Tom Cruise in an actual NASCAR race. But it does sound like he's working right there with NASCAR. In fact, this guy Steve said that Tom's message to us was, "I'm going to be putting you in front of an entirely new audience and you need to be ready." Yeah, as you know, Tom is intense and obviously he wants this movie to do well. The last one obviously did too. Days of Thunder 2. Can't wait to see it. Comes out in the summer of 2028.

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1: With an update from cknewstoday.ca, I'm Tamara Thornton. A 31-year-old woman has been charged after a group reported to police that she pulled a knife on them. It happened before 1 this morning on Grand Avenue East in Chatham. CK police say the woman confronted several of her neighbors and armed herself with a knife during the interaction. She was arrested and charged with possession of a weapon for a dangerous purpose. And a former Canadian diplomat says allegations that Canada is interfering in the U.S. midterm elections are just noise. A fellow with the Canadian Global Affairs Institute told CTV News that Canada advocating for Canadians is not election interference. He also suspects that the U.S. president will blame Canada if the Republicans lose. Are you paying close attention to the lead-up to the U.S. midterms? Let us know on our daily poll at cknewstoday.ca. In sports, the Chatham Maroons visit the Sarnia Legionnaires in the GOHL. In PJHL action, the Walpole Island Wild welcome the Amherstburg Admirals. In the NHL, Toronto takes on Buffalo, Detroit faces Philadelphia. Both championship series have games today. In the MLB, it's Game 3 for the Tampa Bay Rays and the Cleveland Guardians. They're tied up at 1. The Milwaukee Brewers are up by 3 over the LA Dodgers heading into Game 4. In the NBA preseason, the Toronto Raptors play the New York Knicks, and the Seattle Seahawks battle the Denver Broncos in Thursday night football. The forecast, windy and mostly cloudy today with a chance of showers and a high of 17. We'll see some rain and gusty winds tonight. There's a risk of thunderstorms and a low of 16. Tomorrow looks cloudy and windy with a good chance of rain and thunderstorms. The high is 16. For more on these and other stories, go to cknewstoday.ca.
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3: This is your Cool 80s Lunch. In October of 1981, the Rolling Stones' Start Me Up was climbing the charts after its release as the lead single from Tattoo You. So by the time mid-October rolled around, the song was climbing the charts, peaked at number 2 on the Billboard Hot 100 by the time November rolled around. It also reached number 7 in Canada and number 7 in the UK. Now, the song was originally recorded as a reggae track during their Black and Blue sessions back in 1975, but the band just sort of didn't really work for them, so they reworked it years later into the version that we know today. It is the Rolling Stones and Start Me Up on your Cool 80s Lunch.

It was on this day in 1983 that Neil Diamond's song Red Red Wine went all the way to number one, but not with Neil. No, with UB40. UB40's version was lighter, had a bit of a reggae feel to it compared to Neil Diamond's, which was more of an acoustic ballad. In the UK, it ended up being the third best-selling single of 1983, and the song was written from the perspective of a person who finds that drinking red wine is the only way to forget their woes. It's UB40 on your cool 80s lunch.

This is your cool 80s lunch. The Age of Consent is the debut album by British band Bronski Beat. It was released in October of 1984. Now, the band's debut single made it to number 3 in the UK singles chart, but reached number 1 in Belgium, Italy, and the Netherlands. This is an album that deals with loneliness, family, misunderstanding, and homophobia. It's Small Town Boy on your cool 80s lunch.

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14: 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What is going on? What's going on, honey? I'm so scared.
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It's Kate on Cool. Good afternoon. So you two have just announced that they are planning a global stadium tour. Yes, a world tour. They're expecting so far for it to launch in February and run right through until 2028. Now, right now, they've only got a couple of dates that they've put in there. Mexico City, moving through South America and a couple of European stadiums. But then we're hearing they will circle back and do a North American tour there. Now, they are going to release a new album, Carnival de Lutz. We heard a single from there just not long ago. So we are hearing that they'll be promoting that. So sometime between 2027 and 2028, you two should be coming and making a stop near us. We'll definitely keep you updated on that.

It's Kate on Cool. Good afternoon. Not too bad out there right now. 14 is where we're sitting. A little cloudy. Hoping to get to 17. Do have a chance of showers off and on this afternoon. Into tonight as well. Could even get a thunderstorm, they're saying, later this evening. 10 to 15 millimeters of rain coming our way, dropping down to 16. Then for tomorrow, that is where our high will be. Yes, 16 is the high. Again, chance of showers and a thunderstorm, dropping all the way down to 2 tomorrow. So much difference from tonight being 16, tomorrow dropping all the way down to 2. So keep that in mind if you do have any plans Friday night, maybe not camping. 11 on Saturday, some sunshine, and Sunday 16 and lots of sunshine. In fact, some warmer and more beautiful days coming into next week, which gets us thinking about golfing next year. The Southern Ontario Golf Book goes on sale October 27th at 9 a.m. These do sell out very quickly. You'll get free passes to 10 golf courses and virtual golf across the Chatham, Canton, Windsor, Essex area for only $119. 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

Well, that is it for me. Thanks so much for hanging out this afternoon. Hey, don't forget, get your Lotto Max tickets before tomorrow night. This is your reminder because it's an estimated historic draw at $90 million. Good luck. Have a great afternoon, and I'll talk to you tomorrow at 10.

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A song that officially turned 35 years old as of last month. Hard to believe, I know. Back to Blood Sugar Sex Magic, Red Hot Chili Peppers. It's Cool FM, Dave Lockbaum hanging out with the Rainbow Butt Monkey Boys out of Burlington. 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

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How you doing? It is Dave hanging out. Apparently, Apple is now developing smart glasses, which is good for those that want to live in virtual reality 24/7. Is that the future of our smartphones? Us walking around with those goofy-looking glasses, pretending that we're anywhere but here?

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It is Dave Lockbaum. 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I'll also take caller number 5 on the Cool lines at 1-844-944-COOL. 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
1: And this is my last chance to give you the chance to qualify to walk away with a Passport to Paradise. 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
1: Good, how are you?
0: I'm good. You're caller 5.
1: Oh, great.
0: Yeah, let's get you qualified. What's your name?
1: Christine.
0: Christine, do you have all of your swimsuits and your towels and your sunscreen all ready?
1: Yes, I do.
0: Good. Get that packed because tomorrow's the grand prize draw, so we might have some excellent news for you tomorrow. Okay, Christine?
1: Okay, thank you.
0: Give me 1 second. I'll grab your details. Christine is in, as is today's texter, Tracy Maggio, who included the word sand. Christine, Tracy, our latest qualifiers. 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

Frampton comes alive, Cool FM, it is Dave. Well, apparently when it comes to video games, the American dream is no longer trying to live like Al Bundy. It's simply trying to pay off your credit card. That doesn't sound like fun. Rockstar Games is suggesting that the narrative within the game Grand Theft Auto 6 will address how the American dream is a bit more modest nowadays. It's no longer about chasing luxuries. It's about struggling to pay off your credit cards. That's the theme of the game. I thought video games were supposed to be an escape from reality, not a reminder of how broke you are.

You take the reins, take them from the night. Push the pawn right through the pass. And this one's for the silence and the questions that it brings, and the smell of time and the reverence.

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Superman's Dad, Our Lady Peace, Cool FM, and the No Repeat Workday. This is Dave. We'll check local news at 4 o'clock. In Thursday Night Football tonight, the Denver Broncos are hosting the Seattle Seahawks. And expect more wet weather tonight, thunderstorms and windy. Rain and thunderstorms expected once again on Friday. Space Hog. 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
1: 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Ursuline College's Halloween food drive is returning for the 19th year. UCC students will be gathering donations between 5 and 8 p.m. on October 29th. All non-perishable items and canned goods are welcome, but the Chatham Food Bank does have a few specific items that are running low. A list can be found on cknewstoday.ca. Residents are asked to leave their donations on their porch with a light on for students to collect. And foreign policy and trade experts are urging Prime Minister Mark Carney and the EU to launch a charter of shared principles for middle powers. Canadian and European officials will meet in Montreal later this month. Global News says the proposed charter would be open to other democracies. It would be modeled after the 1941 Atlantic Charter that led to the creation of the United Nations and NATO. In sports, the Chatham Maroons visit the Sarnia Legionnaires in the GOHL. In PJHL action, the Walpole Island Wild welcome the Amherstburg Admirals. In the NHL, Toronto takes on Buffalo, Detroit faces Philadelphia. Both championship series have games today in the MLB. It's Game 3 for the Tampa Bay Rays and the Cleveland Guardians. They're tied up at 1. The Milwaukee Brewers are up by 3 over the LA Dodgers heading into Game 4. In the NBA preseason, the Toronto Raptors play the New York Knicks, and the Seattle Seahawks battle the Denver Broncos in Thursday night football. The forecast, windy and mostly cloudy today with a chance of showers and a high of 17. We'll see some rain and gusty winds tonight. There's a risk of thunderstorms and a low of 16. For more on these and other stories, go to cknewstoday.ca.
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What's the number one tune for Halloween? Well, it's not Thriller from Michael Jackson. It's not even Sympathy for the Devil from the Rolling Stones, and it's not Witch A Woman either. BroBible.com have picked The Monster Mash by Bobby Pickett as the greatest Halloween song of all time. Kind of hard to argue with that one.

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The 2027 Golf Guide is coming. It'll be on sale October the 27th. 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

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Local news at 5 o'clock. It's the Broncos hosting the Seahawks in Thursday night football tonight. And we're expecting more rain and thunderstorms for tonight and tomorrow. Double Up Drive at 5 is coming up just after the news. I'll get you there with Steely Dan. 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
1: With an update from cknewstoday.ca, I'm Tamara Thornton. A 31-year-old woman has been charged after a group reported to police that she pulled a knife on them. It happened before 1 this morning on Grand Avenue East in Chatham. CK police say the woman confronted several of her neighbors and armed herself with a knife during the interaction. She was arrested and charged with possession of a weapon for a dangerous purpose. And a former Canadian diplomat says allegations that Canada is interfering in the U.S. midterm elections are just noise. A fellow with the Canadian Global Affairs Institute told CTV News that Canada advocating for Canadians is not election interference. He also suspects that the U.S. president will blame Canada if the Republicans lose. Are you paying close attention to the lead up to the U.S. midterms? Let us know on our daily poll at cknewstoday.ca. In sports, the Chatham Maroons visit the Sarnia Legionnaires in the GOHL. In PJHL action, the Walpole Island Wild welcome the Amherstburg Admirals. In the NHL, Toronto takes on Buffalo, Detroit faces Philadelphia. Both championship series have games today. In the MLB, the Tampa Bay Rays fell to Cleveland 3-2 this afternoon, putting the Guardians ahead 2-1. The Milwaukee Brewers are up by 3 over the LA Dodgers heading into Game 4. In the NBA preseason, the Toronto Raptors play the New York Knicks, and the Seattle Seahawks battle the Denver Broncos in Thursday Night Football. The forecast, we'll see some rain and gusty winds tonight. There's a risk of thunderstorms and a low of 16. Tomorrow looks cloudy and windy with a chance of rain and thunderstorms. The high is 18. Sunny on Saturday with a high of 11. For more on these and other stories, go to cknewstoday.ca.
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Yes, the good times roll. It's a double shot from Rick Ocasek and the Cars. That tune from their 1979 debut record. And this is Dave Lockbaum with our first of two from the Ramones. This one is from their fourth record, Road to Ruin, which came out in 1978. This tune went platinum in the U.S. and was picked as number 145 on Rolling Stone's list of the 500 greatest songs of all time. Written by Joey Ramone, I Wanna Be Sedated. It's the Double Up Drive at 5 and the Ramones.

Canada's Cool FM, the Ramones, from the soundtrack to the film Rock and Roll High School, which came out in 1979, a movie that actually featured the Ramones. It's the Double Up Drive at 5. It's Cool FM. All right, our next tune comes from a record that came out in 1995. One of the best-selling albums of all time. 2 times Diamond in Canada. And it actually won Album of the Year at the Grammys in 1996. I'm talking about the third solo record from Alanis, Jagged Little Pill. It's You Ought to Know, our first of two from Canada's Alanis. It's the Double Up Drive at 5.

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Yeah, it's Motley Crue on the Double Up Drive at 5, Cool FM, from their fourth record. 1987 was the year. An album that is four times platinum in the U.S. That song hit number two on the Billboard charts. Girls, Girls, Girls, Motley Crue on the Double Up Drive at 5. 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This particular tune is from their third record called Just a Game. Came out in 1979. It's Rick Emmett and Triumph. The Double Up Drive at 5. 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

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It's the legendary Prince from his 1984 record Purple Rain, a number one hit, When Doves Cry. The legendary Prince on Cool FM's Double Up Drive at 5. It is Dave Lockbaum. We'll wrap things up today with our second from the Purple Rain soundtrack. It's Prince and the Revolution. 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
1: With an update from cknewstoday.ca, I'm Tamara Thornton. The students at Ursuline College Chatham are once again collecting food for their Lancer Scare Hunger food drive. Students will be collecting non-perishables and canned goods throughout Chatham on October 29th between 5 and 8 p.m. Residents are asked to leave their donations on their porch with a light on. Any collected items will go to the Chatham Food Bank. Requested products include juices, instant coffee, and school snacks. Hygiene items like deodorant, toothpaste, shampoo, and baby products are also needed. There are calls for more or better signage near the Gordie Howe International Bridge. Provincial police say they've intercepted 64 drivers going the wrong way towards the crossing. Police remind drivers to take exit 1 or exit at Ojibwe Parkway if you don't want to take the bridge. There is a fine for going the wrong way or backing up on a highway. It starts at $110. In sports, the Chatham Maroons visit the Sarnia Legionnaires in the GOHL. In PJHL action, the Walpole Island Wild welcome the Amherstburg Admirals. In the NHL, Toronto takes on Buffalo, Detroit faces Philadelphia. Both championship series have games today in the MLB. The Tampa Bay Rays fell to Cleveland 3-2 this afternoon, putting the Guardians ahead 2-1. The Milwaukee Brewers are up by 3 over the LA Dodgers heading into Game 4. And the Seattle Seahawks battle the Denver Broncos in Thursday night football. The forecast, we'll see some rain and gusty winds tonight. There's a risk of thunderstorms and a low of 16. Tomorrow looks cloudy and windy with a chance of rain and thunderstorms. The high is 18. For more on these and other stories, go to cknewstoday.ca.
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Well, if you take a look back to the early 1990s, there's basically four groups that defined the sound of 1990 through about 1996. Some might say these are the big four of grunge. I'm talking about Pearl Jam. I'm talking about Nirvana, Soundgarden, and these guys from the Jar of Flies EP, Alice in Chains, No Excuses. 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

When it comes to hockey, there are few rivalries that are bigger than Team Canada versus Team USA. And we've got a chance for you to score some tickets to check out a game in Windsor between Canada and the USA. October 28th, WFCU Center. It is the IIHF Women's World Championship game. And we have got some tickets to check out pre-competition. 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

Yes, in the time of chimpanzees, I was a monkey. Back to the Mellor Gold record for Back and Loser. This is Cool FM. It is Dave Lockbaum, and it's quickly becoming a yearly tradition. Blue Rodeo performing at Caesars Windsor in the new year. And they're back, coming up on Saturday, January 16th. The guys in Blue Rodeo return to the Coliseum stage at Caesars Windsor. Tickets for that show on sale right now. Lost Together is on Cool FM.

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Well, thanks again for making Cool FM a part of your Thursday. Dave Lockbaum, that's it for me. I have run out of records to play. Have a fantastic night. Don't forget tomorrow morning before 10 a.m., we are making the grand prize draw for our Passport to Paradise getaway to Punta Cana. You and a guest, 7 days, 5-star resort. We'll have that grand prize draw tomorrow morning. Good luck.

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